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1: If we have to eat our vegetables, this is the one we prefer over all others. 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
1: We talk about weddings a lot during the month of June, and you know what? If you find the right one, your life will be so much more fulfilled, and that is a fact. Certainly beats the alternative if you believe the experts. One-night stands do not come without a price, and casual sex is linked to mental distress. Get this, a study of nearly 4,000 college students connected hopping in the sack with a stranger to a 10% drop in life satisfaction, a 15% hike in depression, and a 17% jump in general anxiety. Of course, not all the news is bad. Most of the men did see a 600% increase in high fives the second they stepped foot in the frat house.
0: This is Riding with Rowdy.
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7: From the Langley Roofing Weather Center.
8: Mostly cloudy skies for tonight with a low in the mid-60s. Wednesday, partly to mostly sunny skies, highs in the upper 80s. And then Wednesday night, mostly cloudy, low 70s. Thursday, showers and some storms likely. High temperatures will be in the mid-80s. From the Storm Track 9 Weather Center, I'm Senior Meteorologist Bill Race. Q9.

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1: My friends in Nebraska are popping their brass buttons today for, again this year, corn has been selected as the most loved vegetable in the world. So who lags behind? Well, the ones you would expect. 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Or as I like to call it, 87% of the menu at TGI Fridays.
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1: Here we are in the middle of June. Time for weddings here in the United States of America. And guys, if matrimony is on your mind, I've got some pretty good news. If you plan on proposing to the one you love, the odds are she will say yes. Matter of fact, only one in 17 men say they have proposed and then been turned down. And while we're on the subject, make sure you are not wearing your good pants when you pop the question, for 72% of guys say they did get down on one knee to propose. Then you have people like me who got down on both and begged.
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1: Have you ever been a part of a time capsule? 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And later on, she was on a quest for adventure. Unfortunately for her, it only lasted a few seconds. Yes, it is another dumb way to die.
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2: I hadn't heard about this until today, but apparently it's been in the works for more than 10 years. On July the 4th, a time capsule will be buried in Philadelphia's Independence National Historic Park, and it won't be open until America's 500th birthday, July 4th, 2276. So what are they going to put inside of it? Well, a handful of very interesting conversation pieces, like a hunk of West Virginia coal, shaped just like the state, and there's going to be some fabric from the Wright Flyer, too. The capsule will also contain an iPhone 17, Native American artwork, essays from students, coins, and a Coca-Cola bottle. What we as a nation have endured in just the past 10 years will be summed up with a miniature but accurately depicted replica of a dumpster fire.
1: This is Riding with Rowdy.
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11: Tennessee Valley weather.
12: Mostly cloudy skies for tonight with a low in the mid-60s. Wednesday, partly to mostly sunny skies, highs in the upper 80s. And then Wednesday night, mostly cloudy, low 70s. Thursday, showers and some storms likely. High temperatures will be in the mid-80s. From the Storm Track 9 Weather Center, I'm Senior Meteorologist Bill Race. Q9.

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1: Dumb ways to die. 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
2: Thrill seekers, have you ever considered taking up something a little less extreme? Maybe crochet, for instance. A female tourist is 21 forever after attempting a bungee jump off an expansion bridge in Brazil. And even though there were six alleged experts on staff and on site, not a single one of them remembered to attach her rope to the safety harness, and only noticed after they hurdled her over the side. Needless to say, she did not bounce back. Three of the employees tried to flee. The other three were arrested, and it did not take investigators but a few minutes to verify. The company did not have the proper permits to even operate there in the first place.
0: Riding with the Rowdy.
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1: The lead singer of a 1990s rock band suffered a significant leg injury during a concert in the UK over the weekend. Andy Knapp attempted a stage dive, but he fell between the stage and the barricade, and that left him with a substantial hematoma. Now, despite the injury, Knapp is determined to perform at the upcoming Download Festival, where he and his band will share the stage with big-timers like Limp Bizkit and Guns N' Roses. Now, what I have neglected to tell you is the name of Andy's band, and it is Snot. And I firmly believe it's what the singer must have slipped on before he tumbled into the orchestra pit.
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3: 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The latest road conditions and school closings. 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
1: If it does not look right, if it does not smell right, if it does not taste right, why in the world would you cram it down your gullet anyway? 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And later on, the ROM is on the road. 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
1: Is this another hot cup of coffee on the lap lawsuit, or does this lady have a case? A woman from Texas has sued McDonald's after she allegedly became violently ill after eating a sausage McMuffin at a location in New York. She alleges the breakfast sandwich was wholly unfit for human consumption, said it looked disgusting, and described it as having contained contaminants, poisons, toxins, parasites, bacteria, germs, and or organisms. But she ate it anyway. Now she claims she cannot work and wants to be compensated for any lingering medical issues. Of course, all of this could have been avoided if she had simply asked for a refund or gone to Burger King instead.
2: It does have a little whang in it.
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10: From the Langley Roofing Weather Center.
11: Mostly cloudy skies for tonight with a low in the mid-60s. Wednesday, partly to mostly sunny skies, highs in the upper 80s. And then Wednesday night, mostly cloudy, low 70s. Thursday, showers and some storms likely. High temperatures will be in the mid-80s. From the Storm Track 9 Weather Center, I'm Senior Meteorologist Bill Race.
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1: The race across America is underway right now. Billed as the world's toughest bike race and kicked off on Saturday. Riders will travel 3,000 miles from Oceanside, California, all the way up to Atlantic City, New Jersey, crossing 12 states. ROM has proved to be one of the most challenging races in the world, but it's also become a huge platform for racers to raise awareness and money for the charities of their choice. Racers have actually raised over $2 million a year for the past 5 years, which I know sounds like a lot, but really not that much when they deduct supplies and necessities. I mean, there is clothing, there is lodging, there is food, there is hydration, plus first aid essentials like Bengay, Bactine, and I am betting a ton of Preparation H.
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0: 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Get up, Billy.
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2: It was back in 63 when eating my cooking got the better of me, so I asked this little girl I was going with to be my wife. Well, she said she would, so I said I do. But I'd have said I wouldn't if I'd have just knew how saying I do was gonna screw up all of my life. Well, the first few years weren't all that bad. I'll never forget the good times we had.

Yeah, you're sitting out on the porch. Well, I tried to get in. She changed the lock. Then I found this note taped on the mailbox that said, "Goodbye, Turkey. My attorney will be in touch." So I decided right then and there I was gonna do what's right, give her fair share. But brother,

And yet, why they give her the color television set, then they give her the house, the kids, and both of the cars. See? Well, then they start talking about child support, alimony, and the cost of the court. Didn't take me long to figure out how far in the toilet I was.

0: I let my wife tote it. I'm going to be carrying food stamps. You get it, Judge? I'm going to be Jeff. That's not funny, huh?
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2: Connor Paraday is in jail today, and I seriously doubt he's going to get out anytime soon. See, he was arrested for driving 90 miles an hour down a Florida interstate, and that just scratches the surface. When he finally pulled his Honda Civic over, officers believe he was impaired, and sure enough, he was two times over the legal limit. I think the first clue would have been the 34 empty containers of White Claw sitting in his front seat.
3: Warriors drink.
2: So he was charged with DUI. He will pay hefty fines. He will do jail time. And upon release, will likely have his man card revoked in perpetuity.
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1: All this time, I was led to believe that the Scottish were tough. But it turns out a lot of them can't stand the heat, literally. Of course, that might be the reason they drink so much beer. And later on, our stupid criminal of the day thought he spotted an easy score. But this 12-year-old kid wasn't having any of it.
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2: You can't blame the Scottish for being excited. Their team is in the World Cup for the first time since the 1990s, and that means many of them are headed here to the States for the action. But it has not been an easy trip, with several airlines not anticipating just how much beer they would consume on the flight. So they ran out. Then there was the heat and humidity. Many of those Scots found it quite oppressive. Getting tickets and the sky-high price for them, well, that's got them hot and bothered too. But that has not been an issue for many of the men, for the skirts they wear tend to be, you know, light and breezy.
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14: Tennessee Valley weather.
15: Mostly cloudy skies for tonight with a low in the mid-60s. Wednesday, partly to mostly sunny skies, highs in the upper 80s. And then Wednesday night, mostly cloudy, low 70s. Thursday, showers and some storms likely. High temperatures will be in the mid-80s. From the Storm Track 9 Weather Center, I'm Senior Meteorologist Bill Race. Q9.

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0: street. Arrest was made just a couple of blocks down, and the man was eventually taken to jail. But not before he was transported to a local hospital and treated for multiple contusions and a broken nose.
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1: Any good fighter will tell you to never underestimate your opponent, but our stupid criminal of the day must have never heard that. 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
1: She said, I need some time to find myself. 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And maybe we should start seeing other people. And baby, things are moving way too fast for me.

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3: Mostly cloudy skies for tonight with a low in the mid-60s. Wednesday, partly to mostly sunny skies, highs in the upper 80s. And then Wednesday night, mostly cloudy, low 70s. Thursday, showers and some storms likely. High temperatures will be in the mid-80s. From the Storm Track 9 Weather Center, I'm Senior Meteorologist Bill Race. Q90.

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5: Mostly cloudy skies for tonight with a low in the mid-60s. Wednesday, partly to mostly sunny skies, highs in the upper 80s. And then Wednesday night, mostly cloudy, low 70s. Thursday, showers and some storms likely. High temperatures will be in the mid-80s. From the Storm Track 9 Weather Center, I'm Senior Meteorologist Bill Race. Q90.

0: There's nothing better than having the whole weekend ahead of you. Well, that and lots of good music with Big D and Bubba. 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
1: Well, life on the farm is kind of laid back. Ain't much an old country boy like me can't hack. 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I thank God I'm a country boy.

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The FCC would frown on that. 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
4: Mostly cloudy skies for tonight with a low in the mid-60s. Wednesday, partly to mostly sunny skies, highs in the upper 80s. And then Wednesday night, mostly cloudy, low 70s. Thursday, showers and some storms likely. High temperatures will be in the mid-80s. From the Storm Track 9 Weather Center, I'm Senior Meteorologist Bill Race.
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lived in the woolly swamp way back in Booger Woods. He never did do a lot of harm in the world, but he never did do no good. People didn't think too much of him, they all thought he acted funny. The old man didn't care about people anyway, all he cared about was his money. He stuffed it all down into mason jars and he'd bury it all around. And on certain nights, if the moon was right, he'd dig it up out of the ground. 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Yeah, Lucius Clay was a greedy old man.

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One night the oldest brother said, y'all meet me in the woolly swamp later, and we'll take old Lucius's money and we'll feed him to the alligators. They found the old man out in the back with a shovel in his hand, 13 rusty mason jars he just dug up out of the sand. 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

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There's a spot in the yard in the back of that shack where

It's music that's as real as the land we live in. That's why they call it country. Classic Country, Q97.3, 99.3.

0: 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If that line has started to get blurry and it's causing more distress than excitement, we get it. 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
4: Mostly cloudy skies for tonight with a low in the mid-60s. Wednesday, partly to mostly sunny skies, highs in the upper 80s. And then Wednesday night, mostly cloudy, low 70s. Thursday, showers and some storms likely. High temperatures will be in the mid-80s. From the Storm Track 9 Weather Center, I'm Senior Meteorologist Bill Race. Q90.

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8: Mostly cloudy skies for tonight with a low in the mid-60s. Wednesday, partly to mostly sunny skies, highs in the upper 80s. And then Wednesday night, mostly cloudy, low 70s. Thursday, showers and some storms likely. High temperatures will be in the mid-80s. From the Storm Track 9 Weather Center, I'm Senior Meteorologist Bill Race. Q9.

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1: Hey, what's up? Good morning.
2: I won my game.
1: You won your game? What game would you play?
2: I play baseball and I won. And it was my championship game.
3: You are the champion of the world! Yes.
1: Man, that is awesome. What position do you play?
2: I play catcher.
1: Wow. That's awesome.
3: And how old are you?
2: Seven.
3: Whoa.
1: So do you think that you're going to be a professional baseball player?
2: Yeah.
1: Okay.
3: That's cool.
1: That's awesome. So what happens now? You go into the draft or what? Now that you won the championship?
2: We got a gold ring.
1: You got a gold ring?
3: You got a ring?
2: Yep.
3: They give rings down for championships?
1: Oh, yeah, they do.
3: What?
1: 7 year olds.
2: Yeah, they do. I also got a big trophy that's purple and gold.
1: Okay. Oh. I like it. Man, that is so exciting. What's your name?
2: Emilia.
3: Well, Emilia, the champion of the world.
1: That's right.
3: On the phone today. So great talking with you, Emilia.
1: Congratulations. Thank you.
2: Thank you.
3: No, thank you.
1: Thank you.
2: Thank you. Bye.
1: Okay, bye.
0: The Big D and Bubba Before the Show, we'll be right back.
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0: From the Langley Roofing Weather Center.
7: Mostly cloudy skies for tonight with a low in the mid-60s. Wednesday, partly to mostly sunny skies, highs in the upper 80s. And then Wednesday night, mostly cloudy, low 70s. Thursday, showers and some storms likely. High temperatures will be in the mid-80s. From the Storm Track 9 Weather Center, I'm Senior Meteorologist Bill Race. Q90.

0: if you forgot what day it is. I mean, with this music, it always feels like Friday around here. 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
1: Decided not to give you the present this year. In fact, I think it's about time I took some things away. I'd like to take away the suspicion that I know clouds your world at times by giving you some faith to hold on to, honey, whenever your hand is not in mine.

I'd like to take away some of your lonely moments by spending more of mine with you. And I'd like to take away some of those so-so kisses and replace them with ones that really say I love you. And I want to take away the doubt you sometimes have about my love by showing it more, much more than I've shown it lately. And then if someone should ask you what I got you for your birthday, well, you can say,

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0: had this come out on the same day Keith Urban's came out?
1: I don't know if it purposely for the same day, but
2: come
1: I do
2: of course
1: think
2: it is.
1: Really? You think so?
2: Yes, but I won't call and ask.
1: Man, I think it's timing right now, because this whole genre, this whole yacht rock thing has been building for the last couple of years.
3: So many songs that absolutely are that 70s vibe. And I know they've been teasing this song for a while. Mm-hmm. And I, like, first listen, I go, you got me. You got me. And I get it that it's an interpolation, but also this is what Low Cash does. They always get me.
1: Yeah.
3: Because they're so clever like that.
1: This sounds like the pool. This sounds like the beach. It sounds like summer.
3: You also gave me a project because I want to go through and see how many references I can catch. I love that.
0: I heard one. That's why I sing this way. That's a Daryl Singletary song of, you know, singing like George Jones.
1: Mama spanked me with that George Jones record.
0: Mama hit me with the George Jones album. That's why I sing this way.

0: I love that it's wrong. I love that it's just kind of wonky.
1: Couponing.
0: It sounds like an 80s sitcom opener.
2: Like growing pains in couponing.
1: Fabulous.
0: What's up, Carson?
1: I wanted to talk to you guys about clearance items, which I think we've discussed in the past, that some grocery stores will mark things on clearance. They might have a specific shelf section. It might be in bakery. But also sometimes they will mark things on clearance right where they're at. And if you see that, if you see that they're tagged as clearance, that there's a little sticky underneath it, take a photo of it before you go to checkout. So that way, if it scans and it doesn't read up.
0: Oh, that's so smart.
1: Yeah, just anything you see that maybe.
0: Okay, sorry to interrupt you real quick.
1: Yeah.
0: Do you think that they screw it up sometimes,
2: often,
0: knowing that you won't go back and look? You don't want to walk all the way back.
1: Honestly, I think it's just
0: human error.
1: Yeah,

0: you put the sticker on and maybe the barcode didn't match for whatever reason. It wasn't in the system because, hey, you were told by corporate to put the sticker up, but somebody typed in.
1: Yeah, okay.
0: Yeah, so that's why just always have that proof because they will always change it for you. And that way you're saving somebody having to go walk back and take care of it. And just that way you...
1: Smart.
0: Yeah, it's to save everybody the time, but also to save you the money. So take a look at that and make sure that you are getting that couple bucks off. Like, I got it. It was cheese the other day, but the cheese... Okay, look, it was normally $5, but it was marked down to $2.25.
1: Wow.
0: That's a decent savings
1: for
0: something
1: that's almost half price.
0: Yes.
1: Wait a holy cow, is that half price?
0: I mean, it's a little more than half price, but that's okay, D. I love that you were hitting it with
2: me. It's almost. It is. So he was actually right. It's almost.
1: That's $4.50. It's almost half price. I was actually right.
0: I mean, no.
1: Yeah, no, you said it was $5.
0: Right, and then it was $2.25.
3: More than 50.
0: Yeah, right.
1: So that's
0: $4.50.
2: It's still almost.
0: So it was
1: it's 50 cents shy of being full price.
0: It was.
1: Am I
0: 25?
1: Stupid?
2: No. You're right. You're right.
1: Okay.
2: I see what. Yes. Your math is off, but your
0: $2.50.
1: No.
0: $2.50.
1: I am not leaving this party.
2: $2.25 times two
1: is $4.50. And she said it was originally $5, and I said that's almost half price.
0: It's actually more than half price.
2: Right. But he's saying it is almost, meaning it's close enough.
0: We are there.
1: Hey, you get that picture. Play that jingle, stupid jingle.
4: Saving money.
1: $2. Oh, I see what I did.
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7: Tennessee Valley weather.
10: Mostly cloudy and a bit more humid this morning, then becoming mostly sunny, hot, and breezy today with the chance for an isolated shower. High temperatures, upper 80s. Tonight, mostly cloudy and muggy with low temps in the low to mid 70s. Thursday, a chance for scattered to widespread showers and storms, some of which could become strong to severe. High temperatures, mid 80s. From the Storm Track 9 Weather Center, I'm meteorologist Olivia Glass.

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It's time to turn them up and wake up the world. 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

0: lunar sunrise, and for all the people back on Earth, in the beginning, God created the heaven and the earth. And God said, let there be light. And there was light. And God bless all of you on the good earth.
1: No proceeding.
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3: Pretty cool. That's the Dan and Shay version of the anthem from the World Cup the other day.
4: Oh, they knocked it out the park. No.
3: It makes America look so good. Man, people don't realize how hard of a song that is to sing. And, you know, if you're like a music snob from Germany or another country, and then you see people come out and do that and just slay it like that, I don't know, man.
4: Well, I think a lot of people get so... they do all the runs and stuff. They feel like they have to be like,
3: And Dan and Shay, I mean, those guys do that, but it's controlled. It's not over the top. It's not cuckoo.
4: Yeah, it's right, exactly right, man.
3: Same thing like with Chris Stapleton. Chris Stapleton does the runs all the time, but if you listen, he does it like on the chord scale.
4: Yeah.
3: Like he does scale runs, and it's so smooth.
4: I'd say it's like smoked paprika. A little dab goes a long way.
3: All right. So, speaking of a long way, we've got the beginning of the show right now, and we're going to get this all kicked off.
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0: Mike says grapes are normally mute, but when crushed, they let out a little whine.
1: Emily says, why do we call them olives and not Greece's pieces?
0: Josh, I'm the only one who likes these. Josh says, I don't know what soup du jour is, but we serve it every day.
1: And Chris tweets, I saw my neighbor having a full conversation with her cat this morning. Like, she genuinely thought the cat was listening to every word. I came home and told my dog. We both laughed.
0: All right, enough of this. You got a good tweet, tag us. We'll see it at Big D and Bubba.
2: Tweet, tweet, those tasty tweets. Big D and Bubba's tasty tweets. Tweet, tweet,
3: those tasty tweets. And that's today's Big D and Bubba tasty tweets. Big D.
4: Looking at the TDOT traffic cameras, yeah, you're looking okay coming in from Sweetwater. Parts of Ootawal we've looked at, looking good. Tunnel Hill, Ringgold, Dalton, north and southbound, 75. Good traffic flow.
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15: Mostly cloudy and a bit more humid this morning, then becoming mostly sunny, hot, and breezy today with the chance for an isolated shower. High temperatures, upper 80s. Tonight, mostly cloudy and muggy with low temps in the low to mid 70s. Thursday, a chance for scattered to widespread showers and storms, some of which could become strong to severe. High temperatures, mid 80s. From the Storm Track 9 Weather Center, I'm meteorologist Olivia Glass.

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0: 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How is it that I missed the news about Bert Eldridge sneaking off and getting married to a mystery woman?
1: Yeah, how about that? Good for him, man.
0: That is awesome.
1: Bert's very private. Very, very. Probably the most private artist that I can think of.
0: Yeah. Yeah, I mean, but he's also such an approachable dude. Like, if you see him in the wild, go talk to him. He'll talk with you.
1: Yeah.
0: You know, it's weird because you and I were just talking about, where is Brett Eldridge? Like, this was two weeks ago?
1: Yeah.
0: Oh, I'm going to go ahead and start all these over.
1: If you don't know Brett's music,

0: I would say Brett was tapped to be the next
1: Blake. I think he was in that.
0: Yep.
1: I love this song right here.
2: Everything about you makes me want you, want you. Know what you're doing, baby, don't you, don't you?
0: Yeah, I mean, he does a lot of Christmas stuff. He has a big Christmas show he does. He's still performing, I guess.
1: I'm assuming. I haven't seen him in a while. And,
0: I haven't either.
1: And this is an open invitation. I mean, I would text him right now, but he's hopefully on his honeymoon.
0: Dude, I texted him 6 months ago.
1: By the way,
0: crickets, nothing.
1: Yeah, well, you know why? Because he was planning a wedding. He was so busy. He had things to do other than reach out to us.
0: He's just very private. He doesn't want to. Yeah, he didn't want to talk to us. But anyway, congrats to him. That's awesome.
3: 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Parts of Ootawal we've looked at, looking good. Tunnel Hill, Ringgold, Dalton, north and southbound 75. Good traffic flow.
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1: 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You know, with all of his laser printers and 3D printers. And actually, dude, why didn't I just call? 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We're going to call Donovan and see if he can make this.

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1: We're calling Bubba's brother, Donovan.
2: Hey.
0: Hey, real quick. I want to get Dad something really cool for Father's Day. And I started looking on Etsy for people to do like a 3D printed action figure. Like we take a picture of Dad and then we like put his face on, like I guess you would pull some file up or something and just slap his head on it.
2: Yeah, I think that's how they do it.
0: Okay.
1: No, is that how you can do it?
0: Well, that was my next question is, can you do this?
2: I don't have a 3D printer.
0: Oh, I thought you did. I know you had the laser thingies. Yeah. I thought you had a 3D printer.
2: Yeah. Oh. I don't like putting material together. I just like burning it off.
1: I got to get me a 3D printer, man. I see these guys who make all kinds. They're like, hey, I had this little thing.
0: Car
1: for my
0: parts
1: truck. This guy was on his truck. And he's like, this needs this little thing. Yeah. It's like he just makes a little plastic piece and it fixed it.
0: If my dad were a little younger, I think getting him a 3D printer would be awesome. Because my dad could do. I mean, is there anything Dad can't do?
2: Not really. I mean, he was kind of a jack of all trades.
0: Like literally diesel mechanic, radars. He did, plumbing, electrical, he did it all.
1: And look at you two. Losers. Both of you.
0: No. Donovan was the older son, so he was the one who was always the helper. So he got all that knowledge. I got none of it. They were always like, go play.
2: Yeah.
0: And I'm still playing.
2: And you never stopped.
0: All right. So I should just go ahead and go back to Etsy and look over there.
1: How about get him? I think he's going to end up with an actual He-Man figure. I think that's what he's going to get. He's going to get He's going to get Skeletor for Father's Day.
0: All right, Donovan. Love you, man. Thank you.
1: Later.
0: Bye.
2: I love you too, man. All right. Bye.
3: Once again, the attorney headlights on. You're in and out of fog. We've had some listeners say, hey, James, tell everybody to turn your headlights on. All right, you're in and out of the fog this morning, especially in higher elevations, looking at 75, 24, 27. I don't see any major problems. Coming in from South Pittsburgh right now, you're looking good as you hit the 24-59 split. Inbound traffic, good traffic flow right now.
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7: From the Langley Roofing Weather Center.
8: Mostly cloudy and a bit more humid this morning, then becoming mostly sunny, hot, and breezy today with the chance for an isolated shower. High temperatures, upper 80s. Tonight, mostly cloudy and muggy with low temps in the low to mid 70s. Thursday, a chance for scattered to widespread showers and storms, some of which could become strong to severe. High temperatures, mid 80s. From the Storm Track 9 Weather Center, I'm meteorologist Olivia Glass.

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1: How the kids doing, man? I haven't talked to you about your crew in a while.
0: They're good. Everybody's good. They're like settled. Oh, wait. Actually, no, we do have a little drama.
1: Oh.
0: Oh, yeah. I got a phone call yesterday from my middle daughter, and she's wanting to move out. And so she and a friend are going to move in together. They're going to be like, you know, roomies and all that kind of stuff. And I was like, awesome. Well, cool. You know, great. Then I got a phone call from her yesterday, and she says, Dad, I found an apartment. I'm like, oh, good. She's like, I need a deposit, and I need you to co-sign. I'm like,
1: she needs
0: no. No, yeah, like a deposit. Like, you know, the...
1: Oh, yeah. Is she working?
0: No. Well, she is. She's got two part-time jobs. She's a hustler, man. She's a hustler. But now she's got her nursing degree, and she's an RN and all that. And so...
1: Okay.
0: But she hasn't gotten a job yet. She hasn't gotten her first nursing job yet.
1: Okay.
0: She's got interviews and all this kind of stuff, but she hasn't accepted anything. So I'm like, well, why don't you wait on getting the apartment until you get a job? And she was like, no, I need this now. And I'm like, no. I said, this is a life lesson. You wait. You get the job first, then you spend the money. I'm like, I know that sounds crazy. I said, she's like, no, you just have to trust me on this. I'm like, I get it. I understand. I said, I've been there. But
1: you're doing what your mother did.
0: Stop. But yeah, so we'll see how this all works out. I'll let you know. But I know
1: it's gonna work out.
0: No, I'm not giving.
1: I know you're not.
0: You know, and then I'm gonna end up with drama, and somebody's gonna be mad at me for a while, and I'm not gonna get talked to. And then, you know, 6 months later, somebody's gonna have a flat tire, and they're gonna need my help, and then I'll get reached.
1: Wow, this is wow. Was this good for you? Did you enjoy all that?
0: I did. I didn't have to pay a dollar.
1: Not a dollar.
0: For it.
1: Yeah.
2: Once again, the attorney headlights on. You're in and out of fog. 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All right, you're in and out of the fog this morning, especially in the higher elevations. Looking at 75, 24, 27. I don't see any major problems. Coming in from South Pittsburgh right now, you're looking good as you hit the 24-59 split. Inbound traffic, good traffic flow right now.
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8: Tennessee Valley weather. Mostly cloudy and a bit more humid this morning, then becoming mostly sunny, hot, and breezy today with the chance for an isolated shower. High temperatures, upper 80s. Tonight, mostly cloudy and muggy with low temps in the low to mid 70s. Thursday, a chance for scattered to widespread showers and storms, some of which could become strong to severe. High temperatures, mid 80s. From the StormTrack 9 Weather Center, I'm meteorologist Olivia Glass.

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1: Man, I got we're talking about Father's Day gifts. You know, Father's Day coming up and all. And I guess, you know, Father's Day is one of those things. It's like we have Father's Day because there's a Mother's Day.
2: Yeah, that's really it.
1: That's it.
2: And we have Mother's Day because, well, we have mothers, and they deserve to get the recognition.
1: Yeah.
2: But otherwise, if it wasn't for Mother's Day, Father's Day wouldn't be a thing.
1: We'll tell you we care. We don't care.
2: The reason we care is because you care, ladies.
1: Yeah, that's it. If they said, hey, Father's Day, we're doing away with it, we'd all be like, okay. It wouldn't bother us at all. We got other things, important things to do, and it's fine.
2: Is that why Grandparents' Day exists? Because Mother's Day allowed there to be a Father's Day, and Father's Day they went, oh, we got to love our grandparents.
1: Just went down the list.
2: Yeah, okay.
1: So, anyway, my bud said, he goes, dude, guess what I'm getting for Father's Day? Now, he's buying his own Father's Day gift, as we all do.
2: And, or we pick it, at least.
1: And I said, what are you getting? He says, I'm getting half of a cow. Dude, seriously? He goes, yeah.
2: What's he going to do now? Is it going to be one he's going to have butchered, or is he doing one for milk, or what's his thing?
1: Yeah, butchered. Now they're having it butchered, and he's going to get the cuts that he wants and all that. So he gets to sit down. Tonight, he's going to sit down and kind of go through with the guy who's selling it on what he wants.
2: Does he get to pick his cow?
1: No.
2: That would be the best. You go, I want that one.
1: He just gets
2: that one. Got a big old butt.
1: I don't think I could do it. I think once I see it, I'd be like, yeah, I don't know.
2: Well, they've got the thing that basically people have no problem eating things that don't have eyebrows. Like they say, you know, you look at a fish and a fish can't make a face. So, like,
1: some of them kind of feel like they have a face.
2: You know, but it's like people, they get worked up about things that look like they have emotion. Whether they do or don't, you know, whether they have the eyebrows or not. You know, that's where you get the surprise, you get the hey, you get the mad, you get the whatever.
1: Yeah.
2: And, you know, like a lot of animals can get that furrowed brow, like a cow could. And, you know, once you see that, you check out. Some people do. I don't.
1: It doesn't bother me. But, he's going to sit down and pick his. I thought that was the coolest Father's Day. Like, I want a smoker. And that's what I want. I'm throwing it out there so that I can go buy myself.
2: Over and over.
1: So I can just go buy myself my own smoker.
2: Dude, I'll tell you what I do. And I've done it for years. And I've said it before. Just get like your wish list, like on Amazon and all that kind of stuff. And put a bunch of items that you actually really want to buy for yourself on there. And just share it with your family. It makes it better for birthdays, Father's Day, Christmas. They always go, oh, well, look, he wants this.
1: They always have something to go and look at.
2: Yes.
1: That's smart.
2: Or you could just get a half a cow.
3: I'm looking at the cameras, 75-24 East Ridge. You're looking good this morning, Fort Oglethorpe. Yeah, starting to pick up. Coming in out of Fort Oglethorpe, Lafayette, coming in out of Dolphin, 75 as you head towards the 75-24 split. Up and over the ridge cut, looking great. Crossing the dam, yeah, you're looking okay. Once again, turn those headlights on. Yeah, don't forget that. A lot of folks are in the fog this morning. Be careful.
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0: What do you know, Bubba?
1: I know some things about unusual jobs, and I saw this little list. I'm like, what? Are you crazy? This is nuts. Did you know there's a professional line standard job? People that wait in line for others, and they charge by the hour?
0: Wow,
1: no. It's a real thing.
2: I think people do that when there's an iPhone release.
1: Yeah, or anything like that. Yeah, I saw it whenever they were doing that Swatch release for the AP thing. There's also professional sleeper, people that test beds, and they provide feedback to the manufacturers. I want that job.
2: Same.
1: In Japan, you can hire people to apologize on your behalf.
0: Have you seen the guy who calls people and has uncomfortable conversations with them?
1: No.
0: Same kind of thing.
2: Do you know who my favorite new guy is on TikTok? He's a professional squatter remover. So if somebody's squatting in the property, he will then move in and help get them out.
1: Oh, so he squats on the squatters.
2: Yes.
1: Okay, that's pretty great. Iceberg movers in Newfoundland. They help keep shipping lanes clear. There's professional mourners that are hired in some cultures to go to funerals and express grief.
0: That's sad.
1: Like, that's crazy. A sourdough starter sitter. This is somebody who actually takes care of people's sourdough starters while they're away. You know, like you would do like a pet keeper sitting thing.
0: Wow.
2: They're sitting on the yeast.
0: I was talking to Bubba because he wants to kind of get into that, which is crazy.
1: I do want to make bread.
0: Some of these, the starter kits are from like centuries ago.
1: You saw the one they pulled out of the mummy not too long ago.
0: And so how is that still? I can't wrap my head around that.
1: I don't know. I don't know how they keep the yeast going and all that kind of stuff. But again, like I said, they pulled yeast out of the belly of a mummy.
0: Yummy.
1: And made and made mummy bread.
0: They made bread out of it?
1: They made real bread out of it.
0: No, they did not.
1: Yes.
2: Then a plague entered our atmosphere.
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4: We're off to a good start this morning. Yeah, you're looking good coming in from Cleveland. In fact, looking at Cleveland, Keith Streets, Okoye Streets, parts of APD 40, catching 75, especially southbound, heading towards White Oak Mountain. Fingers crossed, good traffic flow up and over White Oak Mountain, north and southbound. The dam looking okay. Parts of Hicks and Red Bank right now, good traffic flow. In and out of fog this morning, be careful.
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14: Mostly cloudy and a bit more humid this morning, then becoming mostly sunny, hot, and breezy today with the chance for an isolated shower. High temperatures, upper 80s. Tonight, mostly cloudy and muggy with low temps in the low to mid 70s. Thursday, a chance for scattered to widespread showers and storms, some of which could become strong to severe. High temperatures, mid 80s. From the Storm Track 9 Weather Center, I'm meteorologist Olivia Glass.

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1: You know, everybody's talking about weight loss injections. I mean, the results are pretty incredible. Lowering blood sugar, reducing appetite. But what if you want to lose weight but not get the painful shots? 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

0: Tweet. Mike says grapes are normally mute, but when crushed, they let out a little whine.
1: Emily says, why do we call them olives and not Greece's pieces?
0: Josh, I'm the only one who likes these. Josh says, I don't know what soup du jour is, but we serve it every day.
1: And Chris tweets, I saw my neighbor having a full conversation with her cat this morning. Like, she genuinely thought the cat was listening to every word. I came home and told my dog. We both laughed.
0: All right, enough of this. Got a good tweet, tag us. We'll see it at Big D and Bubba.
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1: This weekend, of course, we're heading into Father's Day weekend. Don't forget your pops for Father's Day.
0: So I was thinking something kind of cool. Wouldn't it be awesome? Do you remember the time that you and I played golf with a really, really, really, really rich guy? And we went to that golf course, we had caddies.
1: Yes.
0: Get your dad a caddy for a day. If your dad plays golf, or maybe the dad in your life plays golf, get him a caddy for the day. Dude, that was the coolest thing ever.
1: Wasn't that cool, man?
0: We had people. It was funny because we had one caddy per cart.
1: Yep.
0: And then whenever we were on the tee box, this is how fancy this place was. When we're on the tee box, one caddy stayed with us. The other caddy took off running down the course.
1: I've never heard of that. I've never heard of that since.
0: Got into position, and then he had a little flag. He had little flags. So we would hit our balls. Of course, mine would be a slice somewhere. He would run off into the weeds and plant the flag.
1: Yep.
0: And then he would run back over by the little thing, and Big D would hit, and it would go right down the middle.
1: No.
0: And they... Whatever.
1: Yeah, whatever.
0: And then the guy, the really rich guy, would hit the ball, and obviously it was
1: great.
0: It was wonderful. And, you know, so anyway, we would go run down to our flag, and I would hit my ball out of the rough, and, you know, he'd go plant another flag somewhere else in the rough. And then Big D and the really rich guy were playing up the middle, and it was just fantastic.
1: Yeah.
0: I felt like a king.
1: It's the most unusual gift. I don't even know how you, there, I don't, you can't, like, call someone and like go, hey, I want to order a
0: unless
1: dude to run
0: you
1: a-
0: say unless you call like one of the because courses. I don't know, I don't play golf much. I play, you know, a enough. Scramble a year, but if you call like the hoity-toity golf course in town and say, hey, do you have caddies,
1: it's like the most, it truly is the most unusual Father's Day gift.
0: Every dad has played golf at least once, pretty sure, but not every dad has had a caddy.
1: Mm-mm.
0: And I'm just saying, it's a very special feeling.
1: Yep.
0: To feel, and you know what they tell you? They're like, I've been watching you. By the time you get a couple holes into it, they kind of figure out your swing, and you go to hit it, and they'll go, I've been watching your swing, and I think you should probably hit the blah, blah, blah on this hole.
1: Or you should probably go home.
0: or you know, why don't you drive the cart, and I'll play golf.
1: Yes.
0: But anyway, yeah, something to look into, something that you've probably never thought before.
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3: Watch out for the fog this morning, but as far as accidents go or major slow-ups, yeah, we're in good shape this morning. A heads up, I know it's just Wednesday, but a heads up on this. Eastbound on 24 right around Germantown, starting Friday night at 8, lasting all weekend long till Monday morning at 6. Watch out for some lanes that'll be closed, all right? That's all weekend long around Germantown again, I think the third straight weekend. They're working with concrete there. So it's a big project. Watch out for a major backup starting Friday night.
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8: Tennessee Valley weather.
9: Mostly cloudy and a bit more humid this morning, then becoming mostly sunny, hot, and breezy today with the chance for an isolated shower. High temperatures, upper 80s. Tonight, mostly cloudy and muggy with low temps in the low to mid 70s. Thursday, a chance for scattered to widespread showers and storms, some of which could become strong to severe, high temperatures mid-80s. From the Storm Track 9 Weather Center, I'm meteorologist Olivia Glass.

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1: What's up, Bubba?
0: I want to take this moment to call out the terrible human beings out there. And if this hits home, as my dad would always say, the truth hurts when it should, because it's true. Went to a birthday party for my kid's six-year-old the other day. And while we're at the party, another couple there decided that they would announce their pregnancy. And I'm like, what are you doing? You're overshadowing let the six-year-old have his party. Let the kid enjoy their cake. Let them blow out the candles and spit all over the cake that we're all about to eat.
1: Well, you know, that's the biggest part of this story.
2: You told
1: me that one day, and I'm like, oh my gosh, you're right.
0: I have never understood why we blow out the candles. We let a three-year-old...
1: Anybody, I don't care how old or young you are.
2: It's gross.
1: Getting back to your thing, I don't see a problem with the announcing you're pregnant at a six-year-old's birthday
0: party. That's like getting engaged at a wedding.
1: Well, see, I have a problem with that, but I don't feel like the six-year-old birthday. The six-year-old doesn't care.
2: No, because the cake and everything is for the six-year-old. Don't try to usurp the moment. You throw your own party. Don't be cheap.
0: And also, you're saying the six-year-old doesn't care, but you know what? Who does? The parents of the six-year-old who just spent all this money to put this party on for their six-year-old.
1: What do they do? Just go, hey, we have an announcement to make. We're pregnant.
0: Yes, they said we have an announcement to make. Okay, everybody, hold on.
1: That bothers y'all?
2: Yeah.
1: Oh, okay.
0: Everyone, I have an announcement. They did the whole glass with the thing and the spoon. I'm like, what are you doing?
1: Okay, and then everyone goes about and his birthday
0: makes
1: still.
0: You a terrible person.
1: Wow.
0: Carson, are you on my team for
1: seriously?
2: I am team Bubba here.
1: A terrible person for that?
0: It is. Dude, yes. You do not take somebody else's spotlight away from them.
1: You know the saddest thing about this?
0: That
1: you didn't have anything to do but to go to a six-year-old's birthday party.
3: It looks like the breeze and the sunshine is trying its best to burn off the fog this morning. Cleveland, North Georgia, you're looking good this morning. Coming in from Dunlap, I don't see anything major to get in your way. Good traffic flow. I've got my fingers crossed. You're looking okay as you head to work.
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0: service work or something of that nature for them,
1: exactly.
0: And I was late,
1: yep.
0: it'd be like
1: yep.
0: certification. You
1: That's
0: know?
1: Right.
0: Like, oh, my God, you can't show up on time?
1: Mm-hmm.
0: But I can sit in your office for an hour and wait on you.
1: It's no different. It's no different.
0: No all different right. at all.
2: Dude, thanks. So. Thanks for being an inspiration.
1: Yeah, you're a true American hero.
0: Well, you guys have a good day.
1: See you,
2: you too, man. Later.
0: Bye.
3: Watch out for an accident. 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Everywhere else, you're looking good this morning. 75, 153, parts of 27 I've looked at here in the last few minutes. Good traffic flow.
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13: Tennessee Valley weather.
14: Mostly cloudy and a bit more humid this morning, then becoming mostly sunny, hot, and breezy today with the chance for an isolated shower. High temperatures, upper 80s. Tonight, mostly cloudy and muggy with low temps in the low to mid 70s. Thursday, a chance for scattered to widespread showers and storms, some of which could become strong to severe, high temperatures mid 80s. From the Storm Track 9 Weather Center, I'm meteorologist Olivia Glass.

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0: I'm reading this article on... All right, so Father's Day is coming up. And this article is basically saying the hardest thing for a dad to say to a son is, I love you. And I'm like, really? Still? I think we've gotten to a point, like I understand like with our dads and their generation, it was just weird.
2: But they, not even in my house.
0: But yeah, I was going to say, even they're comfortable with it. I don't know what generation they're talking about, because I tell my son and my all of my kids that I love them constantly.
2: I think some guys get weird about it because it's a masculine thing of some sort. And to be honest with you, it's the opposite. You know, it's more masculine. Why would you not tell your own kid that you love them?
0: That's, I don't know. I mean, that's what it said. It says,
2: like, you would tell your favorite sports team that you love them.
0: You want to tell you? I'm reading. Make sure I'm reading this right. The hardest thing for dad to say to a son is, "I love you." Yeah, no, I'm not reading this wrong. I don't. What, this article is goofy. Well, I don't know. And I always make sure they know. Like, we even have like a little 3-tap thing. Did I ever tell you about the 3-tap? Mm-mm. Like, I'll just tap them 3 times, and, you know, it'll be anything. Because I figure one day I'll be on my deathbed and I won't be able to talk.
2: Yeah.
0: But if they feel the 3 taps, they'll know I love you.
2: Gotcha.
0: Okay. I know. Isn't that crazy? I think that far ahead. Wow. I'm a prepper, dude. What more do you
2: that
0: expect?
2: That might be the ultimate prepping story I've ever heard.
3: 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Everywhere else, you're looking good this morning. 75, 153, parts of 27 I've looked at here in the last few minutes. Good traffic flow.
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9: From the Langley Roofing Weather Center,
10: Tennessee. Mostly sunny, hot, and breezy for today with a chance for an isolated shower. High temperatures in the upper 80s. Tonight, mostly cloudy and muggy with low temps in the low to mid 70s. Thursday, a chance for scattered to widespread showers and storms, some of which could become strong to severe. Highs in the mid 80s. And for Friday, continued chances for scattered showers and storms. High temps also in the mid 80s. From the StormTrack 9 Weather Center, I'm meteorologist Olivia Glass. Q9.

0: go.
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2: You guys excited about the McDonald's apple...
3: Fried apple pie?
2: Fried apple pie coming back?
1: No.
2: Yeah, it's about time. Yeah, dude. Yeah, that just hasn't been around...
3: Since like the 90s.
1: I was going to say, I don't even remember a fried apple pie.
2: 1992. Like... Yeah, dude, what? That's the best. That fried apple pie, and you get like a... You know, I like to do is get the soft serve in a cup, and you put it in there, and it's like a la mode. Yeah.
1: Oh, wow. Yeah, that sounds great, actually.
2: Yeah, it hasn't been around in a long time. Do you guys remember Big and Tasty? The Big and Tasty burger? Oh, yeah. It was around for a while. I've got a whole list of them.
1: Dude, I remember the one that was like you got the hot side hot and the cold side cold, and you had to put the sandwich together yourself.
3: McDLT.
1: The McDLT.
2: Yeah, famous. That's a famous fast food thing.
3: Do you remember the McDonald's pizza?
1: No.
3: Yeah, McDonald's did pizza when I was a kid. And that might have been regional, because I believe they also did lobster rolls somewhere.
1: Oh, that's great.
3: Yeah.
2: Yeah, they have a bunch of them.
1: McLobster.
2: They had the Chicken McBites. I'm not even sure what that is.
1: I do remember I do remember the McBites. I remember the name.
2: They had the Arch Deluxe.
3: Sounds familiar.
2: The McChicken Biscuit. I don't remember that one. They had a Kielbasa. McKielbasa. That may be a regional thing, too.
3: Yeah.
2: I don't understand why they don't. If they're going to put the... pie on, why don't they just make the McRib a full-time thing, man?
1: Well, because wasn't the McRib only whenever pork prices were low down. And they were like, let's get these while we can.
2: That's
1: and
2: what they say. Dude.
1: Also, it keeps you excited about it. I mean, look, when they took the Mexican pizza away and then they brought it back at Taco Bell, we all went crazy and bought them. However, when's the last time we have been out and gotten a Mexican pizza?
2: Yeah, no,
1: because
2: you're right.
1: Once it's there all the time, you take it for granted.
2: Filet-O-Fish.
1: Oh, yeah. I remember the Filet-O-Fish.
3: That's still on the menu, isn't it?
2: Is it?
3: I thought so, because, a lot of people eat it on Fridays.
2: Oh, yeah. Okay.
3: Yeah.
2: Well, anyway, it's coming back. If you want to get the hot apple pie, it's been away since, I looked it up, 1992.
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1: Man, for the love of all that's good, I'm trying not to get caught up into the stupidity of the Jelly Roll and Bunny divorce. And she posted a thing yesterday about with Nickelback. You remind me of who I really am. And she's dancing around. What am I doing?
2: This is what America is. Hey, you called Germany Freddy. You let him know this is the real America. I mean, this is really what we're all about. We're watching celebrities go through their lives. We are the Truman Show.
1: We are.
2: Dude, it's bad. It's like, well, I saw the thing on Insta where she was taking her top off and she's like, so-and-so's getting her sparkle back. I'm like, what is going on behind the scenes, Jelly? What's going on, bunny?
1: I just don't care.
2: Jelly Roll's daughter hit the nail on the head. She said, I'm disgusted at how invested everyone is in a very clearly private family matter. She said, it is crazy that people are so invested and... said that, you know, tell people to worry about their own house, not hers. And the point is, yeah, we get it. I understand Jelly Roll's daughter. But the problem is your parents are going to play this out in, or at least Jelly and Bunny are going to play this out in public. So we can't ignore it.
1: You know who I want to just gush over? Clint Black and Lisa Hartman.
2: Yeah.
1: I love them.
2: They're the best couple.
1: They're still together. That's the one you like. Yes.
2: Tim and Faith.
1: Yes.
2: Anybody else?
1: Garth and Trisha.
3: Vince and Amy.
1: That's a good one. Yes. Positive.
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10: From the Langley Roofing Weather Center.
11: Mostly sunny, hot, and breezy for today with the chance for an isolated shower. High temperatures in the upper 80s. Tonight, mostly cloudy and muggy with low temps in the low to mid 70s. Thursday, a chance for scattered to widespread showers and storms, some of which could become strong to severe. Highs in the mid 80s. And for Friday, continued chances for scattered showers and storms. High temps also in the mid 80s. From the Storm Track 9 Weather Center, I'm meteorologist Olivia Glass.

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0: Joe D. Messina. My give a damn's busted. Starting out this hump day Wednesday of Jimbo on the radio.
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0: somebody just give me a hamburger. I know it's National Eat Your Vegetable Day. They have a day for everything. How about a day for just eat your hamburger? Sheesh. On the show today, Soquel Mountain Water Park tickets inside the cafe. We're going to take a trip back 32 years ago to 1994. Plus, you got a puppy? You got dogs? You need to listen to them. And this time it turned out great, and I will let you know what it is. I've got a new patriotic song from a class

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That's on the show. And a new old song. Plus. Donkey. The donkey is back. Anybody who knows what I'm talking about, start jumping. Donkey is back. I'll have details on the show. Let's get going, shall we? Here's Deborah Allen. I've been wrong before, but not this time. Right here with Jimbo on the radio on the

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1: Andy Greggs, tonight I want to be your man, right here with Jimbo on the radio. How many of y'all have to get up in the middle of the night and trudge your way to the bathroom? I got something that may change all that. Coming up, right now it's John Conley at the backside of 30. Speaking of the backside. Making my-

0: John Conley, backside of 30, right here with Jimbo on the radio on this hump day Wednesday. You ready to twang to victory lane? Here is your keyword that you need to enter at twanglife.net. You could win tickets to the Quaker State 400. Dale will give those away this afternoon. You'll also instantly qualify for the grand prize of the pre-race track passes. Got to be 21 for the grand prize. All right, so here is your keyword. It's a number. I think this one's easy. 400. 400. All right, there's your keyword. Enter it at twanglife.net. You could be on your way to Victory Lane this afternoon. Well, you know, I like many fellers and some of you gals, too, have to make trips to the old John in the middle of the night. And now this company in China, they're introducing the Smart Toilet.
1: This is the Xiaoban Intelligent Toilet Robot, designed primarily as a mobile, autonomous toilet for elderly people or those with mobility challenges.
0: Okay.
1: As instead of the person going to the toilet comes to the person. As soon as you are finished, the robot initiates a built-in bidet system for automated washing, followed by a warm air drying cycle. From there, a heavy-duty odor control mechanism instantly engages, sealing the internal chamber airtight to trap and neutralize any smells.
0: Oh, wait a minute.
1: The robot drives itself back to the docking station.
0: Uh-huh.
1: It then extends a disposal arm, flushing both the solid and liquid waste away. Immediately after, it runs an intensive self-cleaning and sanitizing cycle on the bowl, leaving it pristine for the next trip.
0: And that thing's going to come to my bed in the middle of... How do I get it to come to me? How does it know I got to go? There's too many questions.
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3: Tennessee Valley Weather.
13: Mostly sunny, hot, and breezy for today with a chance for an isolated shower. High temperatures in the upper 80s. Tonight, mostly cloudy and muggy with low temps in the low to mid 70s. Thursday, a chance for scattered to widespread showers and storms, some of which could become strong to severe. Highs in the mid 80s. And for Friday, continued chances for scattered showers and storms. High temps also in the mid 80s. From the Storm Track 9 Weather Center, I'm meteorologist Olivia Glass.
0: Thanks, Olivia. Right now, partly cloudy in Chattanooga. 74.
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0: 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I'm good.

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0: Sarah Evans, a real fine place to start right here with Jimbo on the radio. 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I've already got two requests already lined up for the Classic Country Cafe. I told you, get it in on the Q mobile app because I run out of time. I really do. You guys want to hear songs, and I'm playing them left and right on the cafe at noon. 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Well, I told you at the start of the show, he's back, and I'm so excited. Donkey! I said the donkey is back!
1: Once upon a time, a hideous ogre and a delusional donkey embarked on a journey to the magical city of further away.
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0: You know, it's been more than 16 years since the last installment of Shrek. This time, Shrek 5 reunites Shrek, Fiona, and Donkey for a new adventure. Cameron Diaz returns, Eddie Murphy returns, Mike Myers returns, while Zendaya voices daughter Felicia. The film is set to open June the 30th, but you're going to have to wait. 2027.
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0: Just in time for America's 250th birthday, an anthem that Oh, my heart just melts for details coming up. 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

There's just some Tomei. He ain't worth missing right here with Jimbo on the radio. You know, we're getting ready to celebrate our 250th birthday here in America, and we have unearthed a never-released song, Patriotic, by who? Charlie Daniels Band. He actually recorded this back in 2014.

0: make your heart swell up with pride for America, won't it? CDB, My Home. He actually recorded this back in 2014 for a Macy's 4th of July TV special, but it was never released. They never put this together until now. Charlie Sun got that done, and it is out. And if you didn't know, they're going to have a special 4th of July up in Kentucky where they're going to have a hologram headlining the show of Charlie Daniels. That's pretty cool. I don't care who you are.
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0: 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Old CDB got me thinking. 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All right? Get your butt out. This is America. You don't love us? Leave it. Go somewhere else. Okay, I'm done. Off my soapbox. Here's King George and the River of Love. Hour 2 of Jimbo on the Radio is coming up.

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1: Sunday. 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
2: It's the longest day of the year.
1: Yep, watch Dad as he absorbs maximum daylight with minimum effort.
2: Absolutely.
1: No mowing the lawn. No doing chores.
2: Nope.
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0: Woo-hoo!
1: And
0: yes!
1: Make absolutely no plans whatsoever.
2: The sun may reach its highest point in the sky, but Dad's feet will reach their highest point in the recliner.
0: What's wrong with that?
1: It's the summer solstice. It's Father's Day.
2: Sunday.
0: And the monster... Sorry. I can relate, though. It is our day. We get to do absolutely nothing until the wife says let's go. Here's Ricky on the...

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Daryl Worley. I miss my friend right here with Jimbo on the radio. Coming up after the Judds, we're going to take a 32-year journey back to 1994.

0: They're the Judds. Why not me? Right here with Jimbo on the radio. The Food City Grand Ole Opry Brain Teaser. We've got clue number one for you this afternoon at 4:20. Dale will give that to you. Figure out who we're talking about by Friday at 5:10, and you can win a pair of tickets to the Grand Ole Opry. 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Well, let's go all the way back to 1994, shall we?
1: Just let me get to my house.
2: Okay, we're going to do that.
1: I swear to you, I'll give you I'll give you my whole body.
2: Okay.
1: I just need to get to my house.
2: Okay. We're going to do that. Just throw the gun out the window.
1: I can't do that.
2: We're not going to bother you. We're going to let you go up there. Just throw it out the window, please. You're scaring everybody. OJ, you there?
1: This is not to keep you guys away from me. This
2: I know
1: is for
2: that.
1: Me.
2: Nobody's going to hurt
1: this
2: you.
1: This is for me.
2: Okay, it's for you. I know that, but do it
1: this
2: for you.
1: This is for me, for me.
2: I know
1: all.
2: That. I know that, but do it for the kids, too, will you?
1: Yeah.
2: Think of your kids.
1: Yeah.
2: Please, just toss it out. You're scaring everybody, man.
1: No, I'm not going to hurt anybody.
2: I know you're not going to hurt anybody,
1: I need it
2: but
1: for me.
2: You're scared.
1: Just tell them I'm all sorry. You can tell them later on today and tomorrow that I was sorry and that I'm sorry that I did this to the police department.
2: Listen, I think you should tell them yourself.
1: Uh-huh.
2: And I don't want to have to tell your kids that. Your kids need you.
1: I've already said goodbye to my kids. I can't take this.
2: Oh, yes, you can. Yes, you can.
1: Okay.
2: You got your whole family out here. Don't do this.
1: All I did was love Nicole. All I did was love her.
0: Yeah, everybody was watching that white Ford Bronco back on this date in 1994, the O.J. Simpson low-speed pursuit. You know, he was eventually arrested when police caught up with him at his house, and you know what happened at the trial. If the glove don't fit, you must acquit.
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12: Tennessee Valley Weather. Mostly sunny, hot, and breezy for today with a chance for an isolated shower. High temperatures in the upper 80s. Tonight, mostly cloudy and muggy with low temps in the low to mid 70s. Thursday, a chance for scattered to widespread showers and storms, some of which could become strong to severe. Highs in the mid 80s. And for Friday, continued chances for scattered showers and storms. High temps also in the mid 80s. From the Storm Track 9 Weather Center, I'm meteorologist Olivia Glass.
0: 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Right now, partly cloudy and 76.
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0: Coming up, who do you think is the best TV dad of all time? I've got the details. 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

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There is Blake Shelton. Stay country or die trying. Right here with Jimbo on the radio. 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Hey, we are getting close to giving away another Grand Ole Opry pair of tickets and the backstage tour. But to get that, you have to register at twanglife.net. Do it now before time runs out. I'm telling you. It'll happen before the 30th, so go and sign up today. Well, who are the best TV dads of all time? They did a ranking of that. They did it to me again. Hang on. They staple everything together and make me understand. Anyway, let's do the top 10, shall we? Phil Dunphy on Modern Family was number 10. Mike Brady on The Brady Bunch was number 9. Homer of The Simpsons. He's in the top 10. Herman Munster of the Munsters at 7. Danny Tanner on Full House was 6. Dan Connor on Roseanne was 5. Carl Winslow on Family Matters. Bob Belcher on Bob's Burgers. Of course, Andy Taylor on the Andy Griffith Show. And who did they say was the number one TV dad?

0: Yeah, why they picked Al Bundy of Married with Children as the number one TV dad of all time, especially when they had Tim Taylor on Home Improvement or Ward Cleaver on Leave It to Beaver or even Stephen Keaton on Family Ties.
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1: Well, I ain't afraid of dying. It's the thought of being dead. I wanna go on being me once my eulogy's been read.

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0: Bop with you, baby. There's Dan Sills. All right. Sometimes you just say things that just make you go, did I say that right? Yeah, I did. I want to bop with you, baby, right here on Q97.3, 99.3. Hey, did you get the twang to Victory Lane keyword of the day? You get it? Hey. Here is the keyword that you need to enter at twanglife.net to win that pair of tickets to the Quaker State 400. And what it is actually a number, all right? The keyword for today is the number 400, as in the Quaker State 400. So 400. Enter that at twanglife.net, and you could win those tickets this afternoon. Well, you need to listen to your puppy. Your puppies, they'll try to tell you things all the time. Mine, say, he'll go to the door and he'll just have a fit because he's wanting out. Listen to him. Well, this time, a four-year-old puppy up in Weston, Wisconsin, just started going crazy in the apartment. I started scratching at the door. The couple just kept watching TV. But that dog wouldn't let up, just kept going. When the fella inside decided to investigate, little puppy Lillian led him down the hallway to a neighbor who had fallen and sustained injuries. They credit the dog with saving her life. Well, dogs can hear high-frequency sounds at 8,000 hertz compared to humans at 2,000. So, when your puppy's doing something weird, listen to it.
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1: Good afternoon, Parker. How you doing?
0: Oh, I'm like a one-legged man in a butt-kicking contest, but I am here.
1: You are there. That's the main thing. I was going to see if you had access to the Don Williams Leaving Louisiana Saturday night. They just come out with that cassette or the lost.

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0: I paid for his drinks, and I told him thanks. 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
1: There's King George, and I hate everything except classic country music. Right here on the Classic Country Cafe. 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
1: Hey, Jimbo, how about playing the Ballad of the Green Beret?

I tell you, every time I hear that song, takes me back to growing up down in Chattanooga Valley. Miranda Lambert, the house that built me, right here on the cafe. Hey, did you get the twang to Victory Lane keyword for today? Well, it's really not a word, it's a number. The number is 400, 400. Put that in at twanglife.net, and you could win those tickets to the Quaker State 400 this afternoon with Oakdale. Roger over in Guild sent me one on the Q mobile app, some Montgomery Gentry, and Cold One coming on the cafe.

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1: Hey, Jimbo, it's my sister Tina's birthday today. 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

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And you are on your way up to Sevierville Pigeon Forge to splash around in the water. 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

0: Classic Country Cafe. Who am I talking to?
1: Bethany Carter.
0: Hi, how are you?
1: Good.
0: That's good. You want to go up to Pigeon Forge and go splash around in some water?
1: Yes, sir.
0: You're going. You're number 10.
1: Yay. Sorry, I just came from Gatlinburg.
0: Say what?
1: I just came from Gatlinburg, too.
0: Oh, did you? So now, did you go to Soakie Mountain while you were up there?
1: No, sir.
0: Well, now you are going back, and you're going to have to go, okay?
1: Yes, sir.
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2: From the Langley Roofing Weather Center.
14: Mostly sunny, hot, and breezy for today with a chance for an isolated shower. High temperatures in the upper 80s. Tonight, mostly cloudy and muggy with low temps in the low to mid 70s. Thursday, a chance for scattered to widespread showers and storms, some of which could become strong to severe. Highs in the mid 80s. And for Friday, continued chances for scattered showers and storms. High temps also in the mid 80s. From the Storm Track 9 Weather Center, I'm meteorologist Olivia Glass.
0: 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Right now, partly cloudy and 80. Classic Country Cafe, hello.
15: Hey, buddy, how are you?
0: I am fair to Midland, can't complain.
15: Oh, that's good. I was going to see if I could hear Tom T. Hall homecoming.
0: Well, you could if you had two ears. Do you have two ears?
15: Oh, buddy, I reckon I do.
0: Well, I guess that means you can hear it.
15: Well, thank you, buddy.
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0: She's some Gretchen and that redneck woman starting out the 1 o'clock hour. Jimbo on the radio. Father's Day coming up this Sunday. And if you're a dad who's sick and tired of getting lame gifts on your special day, I got the perfect way to avoid that.
1: It's almost Father's Day. That means time is running out to get that gift for that special person in your life. Yourself. Your kids are selfish, thoughtless, and probably don't even know that it's Father's Day. So you're going to have to get yourself something. Lord knows they won't. That's why there's the Father's Day store for fathers.
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Tracy Bird, 10 rounds with Jose Cuervo right here with Jimbo on the radio. Coming up after Roseanne, stupid is as stupid does, and this boy is just stupid. Hey, you'll find out.

0: Roseanne Cash, I don't know why you don't want me. Right here with Jimbo on the radio, twang to victory lane. You got the keyword for today. If you don't, here it is. 400-400. Enter that at twanglife.net, and you could be on your way to the Quaker State 400 down in Hotlanta. Dale will give away those tickets this afternoon. Of course, you're also registered for the grand prize, which is the pit pass. You got to be 21 to get that, but man, that's great. Going down on the pit road, man, that's great. He'll give away those tickets this afternoon. Well, I told you stupid is as stupid does. You've heard that before in your life, and you heard Ron White say, you can't fix stupid. Well, listen to this boy. This is just, he's stupid. I'm sorry. He was on probation. And there's a lot of ways to get to your probation officer. I mean, there's taxi cabs and, you know, you can call a friend or an Uber or one of them the other taxi services and get yourself there. But this boy wasn't too smart. He hopped in a truck with a friend. Only one problem. The truck was stolen. You had to start it with a screwdriver. The popo noticed. Needless to say, they were both arrested. He did make his probation meeting, though. No word if he broke that probation about being in that stolen truck.
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15: Tennessee Valley weather.
16: Mostly sunny, hot, and breezy for today with the chance for an isolated shower. High temperatures in the upper 80s. Tonight, mostly cloudy and muggy with low temps in the low to mid 70s. Thursday, a chance for scattered to widespread showers and storms, some of which could become strong to severe. Highs in the mid 80s. And for Friday, continued chances for scattered showers and storms. High temps also in the mid 80s. From the Storm Track 9 Weather Center, I'm meteorologist Olivia Glass.
0: Thanks, Olivia. Plenty of sunshine in the Tennessee Valley, and we're setting at 81.
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0: Coming up, I've got some classic TV shows that you're going to remember, and then you're going to go, wow, really? That's on the way. Here's Hal Ketchum. Stay forever on the Q.

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0: know why they put that xylophone in there. You're a guy playing a xylophone? What's wrong with you? Brad Paisley. No, not picking on the xylophone players in the band. Brad Paisley, I'm still a guy right here with Jimbo on the radio. Well, we all know these shows, right? Mork and Mindy, Gilligan's Island, Three's Company, All in the Family, Leave it to Beaver, Laverne and Shirley, The Beverly Hillbillies, Different Strokes, The Addams Family, Alf. You remember all of those shows, right? They only have one living cast member remaining. I was shocked when I saw it. Ann Shadeen, she was the mom on Alf. She passed away recently, so that only leaves Andrea Elson, who played her daughter Lynn on the show. Sally Struthers is the last remaining cast member of All in the Family. Joyce DeWitt of Three's Company, she's the last. Tina Louise, a.k.a. Ginger, she's 92. Do you know that? Gilligan's Island, Pam Dauber, Mork and Mindy, she's the last remaining. Todd Bridges from Different Strokes, Michael Keenan from Laverne and Shirley, a.k.a. Lenny, he's 78. Max Baer Jr., Hillbillies, yeah, he's last remaining. Jerry Mathers of the Beavers. And John Austin, the patriarch Gomez Adams. He's 96 of the Adams family.
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On the way, we have a new exhibit at the Country Music Hall of Fame. Details on the way. Here's Tim McGraw. I like it. I love it. With Jimbo on the radio.

0: a legendary weekend extra for you. Conway 20 clinging to a saving hand right here with Jimbo on the radio. Of course, our legendary weekend kicks off Friday at 6 o'clock. It's brought to you by Lane Funeral Home, Southcrest Chapel. And we go way back on the weekends with songs just like that. Well, there is a new exhibit coming to the Country Music Hall of Fame. It's going to open up on July the 23rd, and it's going to run all the way through June of next year. The exhibit is presented by, and you'll figure this out when I tell you who it's presented by, Blue Chair Bay Rum. What's the country artist that loves rum? Oh, yeah, Kenny Chesney. It's his Living and Fast Forward exhibit. It's going to have everything from, you know, acoustic guitars to stuff like when he played for ETSU. Didn't know that, did you? It's all inside this exhibit, and it is included with your museum admission to the Country Music Hall of Fame up in Nashville.
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11: Mike. Oh, what day is it, Mike?
0: Kid.
11: Leslie, guess what today is?
0: Yeah, we know.
12: It's hump day.
0: Yeah, it is. almost made it through the whole Dad Burn show. Thank you for listening. Dale is next. I will see you tomorrow. He's already messed me up. I'll see you tomorrow. Have a good afternoon.

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the yard and it growled at me and I swallowed hard and I heard somebody say, well, who are you? Oh, and there he stood in the door of that shack and his beard and his hair was long and black and he was the biggest man I'd ever seen. When he spoke, his voice was low and deep, but he just didn't frighten me, cause somehow I just knew he wasn't mean. He said, what you do?

0: 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This afternoon, the 5 o'clock hour, we'll draw a winner of a pair of passes to the race, and also that winner qualifies for our grand prize of a pair of pre-race garage passes. And today's keyword is 400. That's actually a number, 400, but today's keyword is 400. Enter that at twanglife.net for your chance to win those NASCAR tickets and qualify for the grand prize. Again, we'll tell you who wins them this afternoon about the 5 o'clock hour here on Classic Country Q97-399-3, where John Anderson is on the way for you next.
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11: Mostly sunny, hot, and breezy for today with the chance for an isolated shower. High temperatures in the upper 80s. Tonight, mostly cloudy and muggy with low temps in the low to mid 70s. Thursday, a chance for scattered to widespread showers and storms, some of which could become strong to severe. Highs in the mid 80s. And for Friday, continued chances for scattered showers and storms. High temps also in the mid 80s. From the Storm Track 9 Weather Center, I'm meteorologist Olivia Glass.
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3: Well, I woke up Sunday morning with no way to hold my head. That didn't hurt. And the beer I had for breakfast wasn't bad, so I had one more.

0: 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There's Neil McCoy doing the shake, and this Sunday, the Chattanooga Market is back at the First Horizon Pavilion right next door to Finley Stadium. They'll be celebrating Father's Day at the market this Sunday with Blues and Brews. Dad can enjoy live blues music and a cold brew while shopping from over 200 vendors. 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
1: 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Colin Ray's up next, right after our Storm Track 9 Weather Center forecast.
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1: From the Langley Roofing Weather Center.
10: Tonight, mostly cloudy and muggy with low temps in the low to mid 70s. Thursday, a chance for scattered to widespread showers and storms, some of which could become strong to severe. Highs in the mid 80s. And for Friday, continued chances for scattered showers and storms. High temps also in the mid 80s. From the Storm Track 9 Weather Center, I'm meteorologist Olivia Glass.

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0: 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There's Montgomery Gentry and Gone. And another traffic note for you this weekend. Those concrete repairs have been going on 24 eastbound the last couple of weekends. We'll be continuing this weekend starting at 8 o'clock on Friday night, right roughly in the same area there, 24 eastbound near mile marker 182. They'll have lane closures off and on up that area through the weekend. They hope to get done by sometime Sunday morning, but it could go later than that. But anyway, be aware of that and plan accordingly as you travel this weekend on 24 eastbound, getting over the top of the ridge cut there. Brooks and Dunn coming up next on Classic Country, Q97.3, 99.3.
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0: 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Still time for you to get yourself in. Enter today for our NASCAR drawing for the NASCAR Quaker State 400 in Atlanta on July 12th. Get that keyword for today, which is 400, the number 400. I know it's not a word, it's a number, but anyway, we do it that way because we can. 400 is the keyword today. Enter that at twanglife.net. We'll draw for a two-pack of tickets to the race coming up later on this afternoon on Q97 399. Getting an update now on drive time traffic. See how the roads are doing so far. Robin Daniels is on the case in the drive time traffic center.
1: And 24 eastbound, a couple of slow spots between I-59 and downtown. Then it's going to be 13 or 14 minutes to get from downtown to the split. Westbound 24, 13 or 14 minutes from the top of the ridge cut to downtown. Then you're good. Southbound 27 already lining up to get on to 24 westbound. 153 moving well between I-75 and the dam. 75 southbound GDOT out doing some road work between the Tunnel Hill Varnell exit and Rocky Face. A few slow spots there. Northbound on 75, everything is good. And watch out for an accident at Bonnie Oaks at Bonnie Shire.
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Hey, baby, I guess you're wondering what I'm doing home so soon. No, I ain't sick. But this morning when you told me you didn't feel special anymore, well, that broke my heart. So I had to turn around and come back and tell you what I'm gonna do about it.

0: 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There's George Strait and Love Without End. Can I get an amen? It's 4:18. I got your first clue to help you solve this week's Grand Ole Opry Brain Teaser. We're going to play that Friday afternoon at 5:10. If you solve it first, win yourself a pair of tickets to the one and only Grand Ole Opry. And here is clue number one for this week. This artist was inducted into the Country Music Hall of Fame in 2023. This artist was inducted into the Country Music Hall of Fame in 2023. There's your first clue to help you solve this week's Food City Grand Ole Opry Brain Teaser. Another clue tomorrow afternoon at this time, about 4:20 here. On Q97.3, 99.3, where Clint Black is standing by, and an update now on drive time traffic. To that, we go to Robin in the Drive Time Traffic Center.
1: And we're looking good this afternoon. 24 eastbound is going to be about 13 or 14 minutes to get from downtown to the split. Westbound 24, about 13 or 14 minutes from the top of the ridge cut to downtown. Southbound 27, lined up to get onto 24 westbound. 153 is good between I-75 and the dam. 75 southbound. Looks like GDOT has finished up that road maintenance that they were doing just south of the Tarnal Hill-Varnell exit. Still a bit slow through there. Northbound 75, everything is good.
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13: From the Langley Roofing Weather Center,
14: Tennessee.
15: Increasing clouds tonight with low temperatures 70 to 75. On Thursday, showers and storms are likely, especially in the afternoon, highs in the mid-80s. And then some more showers on Thursday night into early Friday. From the StormTrack 9 Weather Center, I'm senior meteorologist Bill Race.
0: Right now we have partly cloudy skies and 86 degrees.
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0: 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What you need to do is take today's Twang to Victory Lane keyword, which is 400. 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We'll be a drawing during the 5 o'clock hour for a pair of tickets to the race, and also for qualifying, if you win the tickets, for a pair of garage passes to our grand prize. So get those entries in. We'll tell you who wins next hour here on Classic Country Q97 399.3, where Randy Travis is on the way for you next.
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0: Classic Country, Q97 399.3, your home for classic country legends and Eddie Raven. Sometimes a lady, it's 448. Got some David Allen Coe coming up for you. Also Travis Tritt on the way too, and Dwight Yoakam standing by as well. And coming up next hour, a little after 5 o'clock, an extra long set of continuous classic country lined up for you. Let's get Drive Time Traffic update now. Back over to Robin in the Drive Time Traffic Center.
1: 75 northbound. Watch out for an accident in Catoosa County between Alabama Highway and Battlefield Parkway. Traffic a bit slow through there, but once you get past that accident, you're good all the way to Cleveland. Southbound traffic a little slow as well. 24 eastbound is going to be 15 or 16 minutes from downtown to the split. Westbound 24, 12 or 13 minutes from the top of the ridge cut to downtown. Southbound 27 lined up to get onto 24 westbound. 153 is good between I-75 and the dam. And watch out for an accident, Hickson Pike at Big Cedar Road.
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0: 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Beer for my horses. 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Traffic note for you again. We've got that concrete repair going on 24 eastbound again this weekend. Just past the ridge cut at the top of 24 eastbound there before Germantown Road. And that's going to be taking place starting tomorrow. I make that Friday night at 8 o'clock and continuing through the weekend, possibly done early on Sunday. They'll stop when they finish, but it could go as long as till 6 a.m. on Monday morning. Be lane closures going on up there all weekend long, so do plan your travel accordingly this weekend on 24 eastbound there, just above the ridge cut in Germantown Road. Let's check drive time traffic now with Robin. He's got that in the drive time traffic center.
1: I-24 eastbound, you got a broken down 18-wheeler. It's right after you pass Browns Ferry Road. The right lane is going to be blocked, so a slow go through there. Once you get to downtown, it's about 15 or 16 minutes to get to the split. Westbound traffic not affected now. Westbound is going to be about 12 or 13 minutes from the top of the ridge cut to downtown. Southbound 27 lined up to get onto 24 westbound. 153 is good between I-75 and the dam. 75 northbound, that earlier accident between Alabama Highway and Battlefield Parkway, that's all been cleared out of the way, so you're looking good through there. And southbound on 75 looks good as well.
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4: Tennessee Valley weather.
5: Increasing clouds tonight with low temperatures 70 to 75. On Thursday, showers and storms are likely, especially in the afternoon. Highs in the mid-80s. And then some more showers on Thursday night into early Friday. From the StormTrack 9 Weather Center, I'm senior meteorologist Bill Race.
0: Mostly sunny skies right now, 86 degrees. We begin that extra long set of continuous classic country with Paul Overstreet.

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0: 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Congratulations to Joel Humble of Signal Mountain, our latest winner of a pair of tickets to the Quaker State 400, available at Walmart in Atlanta at Echo Park Speedway on July 12th, part of our Twang into Victory Lane. And we'll do it again tomorrow. Joel's also in the drawing for our grand prize, a pair of pre-race garage passes. We'll get that winner at the end of the contest. And we'll do it again tomorrow. 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
1: And still that broken down 18-wheeler causing problems. 24 eastbound. It's right after you pass Browns Ferry Road. The right lane's going to be blocked. It's going to be a half an hour, maybe a little longer, to get from I-59 to downtown, then about 13 or 14 minutes from downtown to the split. Westbound 24 is still about 10 or 11 minutes from the ridge cut to downtown. Southbound 27 lining up to get onto 24 westbound. 153 southbound, a little slow approaching I-75. 75 northbound, slow passing Ooltewah, no real problem there. Southbound on 75 is good. Watch out for an accident east Brainerd Road between Hurricane Creek Road and Fuller Road.
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2: Tennessee Valley weather.
10: Increasing clouds tonight with low temperatures 70 to 75. On Thursday, showers and storms are likely, especially in the afternoon, highs in the mid-80s. And then some more showers on Thursday night into early Friday. From the Storm Track 9 Weather Center, I'm senior meteorologist Bill Race.
0: Partly cloudy skies right now and 87 degrees.
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1: If you are a single lady and this happened to you, I don't blame you for pulling something like this. And if you are the guy on the given end of this grief, you should meet her demands if they are not too terribly excessive. 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
1: No show Venmo is gaining some traction, and I understand the frustration. You make a date, usually a first date, then they no-show you. Well, you're already at the bistro. You got all dressed up. You did your hair. Maybe you had a cocktail or two. Then crickets. One young woman was so frustrated after being ghosted, she sent that guy a bill for $100, and you know what? He paid it. Many think this is petty. Others think it's ridiculous. Then there are those who feel it's a way for both of them to get some kind of closure if the person pays or not. Me, I think it's a great way to side hustle your way into a brand new Beamer, depending on how well you can pull off crazy.
0: Rowdy Yates and Riding with Rowdy.
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16: Increasing clouds tonight with low temperatures 70 to 75. On Thursday, showers and storms are likely, especially in the afternoon, highs in the mid-80s. And then some more showers on Thursday night into early Friday. From the StormTrack 9 Weather Center, I'm Senior Meteorologist Bill Race. Q90.

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2: Is pink my color? Because I think it is, and my new haircut sure looks cool too. You can take a peek when you follow me on Facebook at Rowdy Vision. So what's up with my rowdy friends today? Doug says, I went to the bathroom without my phone, just like my ancestors used to. You can't help but chuckle at Judy's post today. It reads, I thought about being productive today. Then I remembered it's the thought that counts. And Lori has always been a tell-it-like-it-is gal. Here is what she had to say on social media today. I just got my musician friend a Get Better Soon card. He's not sick, I just think he could get better.
0: You are Riding with Rowdy.
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1: A woman in Arizona had a very unusual excuse for driving more than 100 miles an hour on a state highway. She was trying to get home in time to watch Love Island. Well, authorities arrested that driver on charges of criminal speed and reckless driving. They also impounded her vehicle for 20 days. While many speeding motorists claim they're late for work, they're rushing to the airport, there's some sort of a family emergency, troopers don't often hear someone admit they're just trying to make it home for a reality TV show. I, too, found it almost inexcusable myself, unless the Bugs Bunny Roadrunner hour is about to start.
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